man with no direction, with no purpose, with no one to love and no one to love me for me.

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It's three big days of racing and a party with over $30,000 in cash. We've got eight different classes with eight bikes per class. Put your money where the bikes are. We'll have vendors, food, merchandise, great music,

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1: Yeah. Oh, yeah. 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
1: Yo, Larry, man, you think you can sing this song today?
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WHRPTI. Let them know. Decatur wants you to let them know how they can improve the Steamboat Bill Memorial Bridge connecting Madison County to Decatur. They want to know what you think. I don't know if they're going to listen or if they're going to take your advice, but they're going to do an ALDOT traffic study near U.S. Highway 31 and the Alabama 20 corridor. Now, your advice is free. You're not going to charge them for it. They're not going to pay you for it. But they're going to pay ALDOT $10.4 million about this traffic study. $10.4 million to study the bridge and to see about how they can improve that traffic, because they need it. They've been asking for it, and they've got the money to do it now, you know, $10 million. So you still have a chance to let them know what you think, how you feel. You can check out the story on our Facebook page and let them know what ideas you have, because here's the thing. I really hope that they listen to you. You got some good ideas every now and then, you know, and your taxes are definitely going toward a lot of this, but hopefully we'll see some improvements very soon, because that's a lot going on that bridge, and they want to know what you think about it. So get your opinion in there about this bridge, the Steamboat Bill Memorial Bridge in Decatur. Let them know what you think.

Brent Baez. Have to on 94.1 WHRP. Here's Busta Rhymes. Put your hands where my eyes could see on WHRP.

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back and forth. Aaliyah on 94.1 WHRP. Don't forget to save the date. The official back to school event of all of North Alabama. I'm talking about Caffey. Caffey's been holding it down for years, and nobody does it quite like Caffey for back to school. It's going to be Saturday, July 25th from 9 a.m. to 12 p.m. They're giving out backpacks. They're giving out school supplies. They're giving you family resources. They're giving you free groceries. There's going to be music and entertainment. Also, plenty of inflatables and things for the kids to do. Every year, it's a party with a purpose. The Caffey 2026 at Calhoun Community.

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Had to play that old school one for my aunties and uncles out here retired in these streets. That's what I'm talking about. 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
1: So y'all, please let me understand this. My lights got turned off. So I called my baby's father and asked him if he could get my lights turned on for me. And he said no, because I have a husband and that's his responsibility. How is that his responsibility to pay my lights to get turned back on after they get turned off? That you have kids that's in here. You don't care about your kids? I understand that I have a husband, granted, don't beat me up over it, but we fell on hard times. So as my baby's father, I feel like you're supposed to pick up the slack. So you rather for your kids be in the dark than to help your baby mother get her lights turned back on? What if I didn't have a husband?

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2: 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What about me? I don't know why that's so shocking. You saw the commercial.
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